Radio Fantasy Lounge. 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

0: 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What's life without love? 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
2: Hey, it's me. I know we haven't spoken in a while and things have been weird. But I still think about you a lot. Do you think about me? I just wanted to let you know that I miss you. I hope you're doing really good.

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2: You are a child, crawling on your knees thwarted. 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

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I couldn't feel much better. The sunny days are back, the sunny days are back. I never saw that movie, living in front of the sea. I remember that night, I remember that night, loving around the fire.

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Drink some margaritas by swing of blue lights. 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Are you with me? Are you with me?

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1: 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Something's not right with me too. It's not right with me. But the state that you're in is innocent. I just can't believe in what the fuck's original sin.